0: Josh Ross on Y100. Coming up in the hour, Jason Aldean, Ian Munsick, and John Morgan. More importantly, this is the hour I'm giving away Summerfest tickets. Megan Maroney, Post Malone, Garth Brooks. Keep listening if you want to go. Here's Dylan Scott, My Girl.
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4: All right, playing a little trivia for some Summerfest tickets, a pair of them. Tonight's trivia question, 30% of people do this to relax. What is it? And I have somebody on the line that wants to take a shot at it. Let's see what they got. Y100, who is this?
5: Brittany.
4: Hi, Brittany. How are you?
5: Good. How are you?
4: Pretty good. Sounds kind of windy out there. Where are you calling in from?
5: Clintonville, Wisconsin.
4: All right. Well, Brittany, what's your guess for tonight's trivia question? Win yourself some Summerfest tickets.
5: Taking a bath or sport?
4: Taking a bath. That's the one. Congratulations. You're tonight's winner.
5: Awesome. Thank you.

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Ian Munsick, Love is Blind on Y100. 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

Change My Mind on Y100. So this guy, Billy Currington, is going to be in Greenville, and you can win tickets for your dad to go see him. Text dad to 31003. Also win a 22-inch Weber Smoky Mountain Smoker. Perfect Father's Day gift, so, you know, be a good kid. Here.

Langley, Be Her on Y100. Coming up in your 8 o'clock hour, Justin Moore, Hardy, and Parker McCollum is in there for you as well. Right now, we'll do some Sam Hunt. It's Leave the Night On.

0: Amen on Y100. Kenny Chesney, Carry On, coming your way in just a few minutes, so stand by for that. And make sure you join me at Elna Farms this Sunday, 8 a.m. to 9:30. Kewaunee County Breakfast on the Farm. I don't know how I'm going to function that early in the morning, but I'll be hanging out there for a couple of hours at least. Stop on by, say hi. Maybe we'll do some stuff on the air. That'd be pretty fun.
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Think of all you could do with an extra $1,000. Could come in handy. Just saying. Here's Chris Young. I'm coming over.

0: time zone am I on? 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
1: It doesn't matter. It's 5 o'clock somewhere.
0: It's always on 5 in Margaritaville, come to think of it.
1: I heard that.
0: You've been there, haven't you?
1: Yes, sir.
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0: Don't let me down.
1: Or no, don't tell on me. Same thing. On Y100, coming up in your 9 o'clock hour, Russell Dickerson, Morgan Wallen, and Jake Owens in there, too. Look at that. Quite the lineup. Here's Eli Young Band. It's Crazy Girl.

0: Jordan Davis, Turn This Truck Around on Y100. Dan and Shay Say So coming your way next. And Morgan Wallen is coming to Soldier Field in Chicago. Going to be a Friday night show. And you have a chance to win those tickets. So it's two in a row for the show. Hearing two Morgan Wallen show songs back to back, that's your cue to call. Win yourself some tickets. So do that.
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1: My name's John MacArthur, and I work this dirt.

Morgan Wallen, don't we, on Y100. So it's going to be Veterans Night at Wisconsin International Raceway next Thursday, June 25th. 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

Jason Aldean, My Kind of Party on Y100. Coming up in your 10 o'clock hour, Jordan Davis, Tucker Wetmore, and Derek Bentley. Right now, it's Josh Ross. Hate How You Look.

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Billy Currington, People Are Crazy on Y100. I agree with that. I have Bailey Zimmerman coming up next. And speaking of Billy, he's going to be in Greenville, and your dad could go see him, or Cody Johnson at Summerfest, and Trace Adkins at the Fond du Lac County Fair. 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Father's Day, it is right around the corner, man. It'll be here before you know it, so don't sleep on it. Here's Bailey Zimmerman, Chevy Silverado.

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0: Y100 presents two in a row for the show. Listen for two Morgan Wallen songs back to back. I need something you prove. 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At Soldier Field in Chicago. It's two in a row for the show from Wisconsin's Country Connection, Y100.
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Flatland Cavalry on Y100. Carly Pearson, Riley Green coming your way here in just a little bit. Right now it is Mr. Lucas Combs, Sleepless in a Hotel Room.

T-top Jack in her cherry coke town. Mama and daddy put their roots right here, cause this is where the car broke down. Yellow dog school bus kicking up

Hey, Kenny Chesney, American Kids on Y100. Coming up in your 11 o'clock hour, I got Hardy, I have Thomas Rhett, and Zach Todd. Here's another Zach John King. 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
3: 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Amen.
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Parmalee, God Knew Better on Y100. All right, it is time for me to hit the old dusty trail. I am going to head on home. Thank you so much for hanging out with me. I always appreciate it. I'll be back in tomorrow from 6 o'clock until midnight with more Summerfest tickets to give away. We'll play another game for them. Should be fun. So enjoy the rest of your evening. Enjoy a cold one. I'm going to leave you with Eric Church Springsteen. We'll talk to you soon. Cheers.

Y100 is on cloud nine for Megan Maroney. She's coming to Summerfest on June 18th. 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I'm Corey Davis, and speaking of Megan Maroney, here she is.

0: Hey, y'all, this is Kelsey Hart, and this is my new single, Fireworks. It's pretty much about, you know, going back to a relationship and knowing you shouldn't, and so I hope you guys like it.
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6: I'm Becca, and here's what's happening this week in Nashville. Stephen Wilson Jr. won his first ACM award this year, and he certainly has not had a typical road to success in country music. In a recent interview with Billboard, Stephen talked about the fact that he didn't start writing songs until he was in his 30s, and that was kind of interesting for him when he first started coming to Nashville and getting into writers' rooms with other writers. He told Billboard, "I remember artists being like 27 in the writing room with me, and being worried that they were becoming too old. They would express their woes to me like, oh, I'm getting close to 30 here." And Stephen Wilson Jr. said, "I would be sitting there knowing I'm 37 at the time. I just quit my job. I'm just starting my writing career. It was a little awkward, but I never told them. I would just kind of sit there in the room and let them express their grievances." And now he tells Billboard, "I have more to say at my age than I did 20 years ago, and I'm a different person than I was 20 years ago. And I'm not even sure if I'd want to hear an album written by me 20 years ago." And that's what's happening this week in Nashville. And here's Stephen Wilson Jr. with Gary, brought to you by Big Loud Records. Gary.

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Of course, that was back before the war. 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He'd always stop right there and say,

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0: Y100 presents two in a row for the show. Listen for two Morgan Wallen songs back to back. I need something you prove. That's your cue to call in and win tickets to see Morgan Wallen live this Friday. At Soldier Field in Chicago. It's two in a row for the show from Wisconsin's Country Connection, Y100.
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seen a big Montana sky. 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

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That sunset, cliffs by the sea, and the night rolled in. And you still talk about that moon that I can't recall.

0: Hey, y'all, this is Megan Maroney, and this is my song, Medicine. 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
2: I'm Becca, and here's what's happening this week in Nashville. Stephen Wilson Jr. won his first ACM award this year, and he certainly has not had a typical road to success in country music. In a recent interview with Billboard, Stephen talked about the fact that he didn't start writing songs until he was in his 30s, and that was kind of interesting for him when he first started coming to Nashville and getting into writers' rooms with other writers. He told Billboard, "I remember artists being like 27 in the writing room with me, and being worried that they were becoming too old. They would express their woes to me like, oh, I'm getting close to 30 here." And Stephen Wilson Jr. said, "I would be sitting there knowing I'm 37 at the time. I just quit my job. I'm just starting my writing career. It was a little awkward, but I never told them. I would just kind of sit there in the room and let them express their grievances." And now he tells Billboard, "I have more to say at my age than I did 20 years ago, and I'm a different person than I was 20 years ago. And I'm not even sure if I'd want to hear an album written by me 20 years ago." And that's what's happening this week in Nashville. And here's Stephen Wilson Jr. with Gary, brought to you by Big Loud Records. Gary.

0: 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Megan Maroney, June 18th, Milwaukee. 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
5: I'm Becca, and here's what's happening this week in Nashville. Stephen Wilson Jr. won his first ACM award this year, and he certainly has not had a typical road to success in country music. In a recent interview with Billboard, Stephen talked about the fact that he didn't start writing songs until he was in his 30s, and that was kind of interesting for him when he first started coming to Nashville and getting into writers' rooms with other writers. He told Billboard, "I remember artists being like 27 in the writing room with me, and being worried that they were becoming too old. They would express their woes to me like, oh, I'm getting close to 30 here." And Stephen Wilson Jr. said, "I would be sitting there knowing I'm 37 at the time. I just quit my job. I'm just starting my writing career. It was a little awkward, but I never told them. I would just kind of sit there in the room and let them express their grievances." And now he tells Billboard, "I have more to say at my age than I did 20 years ago, and I'm a different person than I was 20 years ago. And I'm not even sure if I'd want to hear an album written by me 20 years ago." And that's what's happening this week in Nashville. And here's Stephen Wilson Jr. with Gary, brought to you by Big Loud Records.
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0: What's up, y'all? It's Bailey Zimmerman. Here's my new song, Chevy Silverado. I bought my grandpa's Chevy Silverado, and I lived my life in that truck, and I think that's why it's so special to me.
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0: And we'll throw in a 22-inch Weber Smoky Mountain smoker, because nothing says Father's Day like loud country music and a barbecue.
2: I'm going to win it for my dad. 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

Y100, that is that John King, and got to drinking. I'm going to need a drink after this one. The other day, my buddy and I were out golfing, and I'm getting ready to hit the ball, and he says, you know, that's the ladies' tee box. And I says, yeah, but it's my second

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Y100, that is Zach Top this morning. They say exercise makes you look better naked. So does tequila. Your choice. Me, I'm sticking with the tequila. Here's Russell Dickerson.

0: Y100 presents two in a row for the show. Listen for two Morgan Wallen songs back to back. I need something you prove. That's your cue to call in and win tickets to see Morgan Wallen live this Friday. At Soldier Field in Chicago. It's two in a row for the show from Wisconsin's Country Connection, Y100.
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Y100, it is Morgan Wallen. You know, Lauren Elena is headlining Paperfest July 17th at Sunset Park in Kimberly. This is a free concert festival, runs the 16th through the 19th. Speaking of Lauren Elena, here she is.

Y100, it is John Morgan. Remember the candy necklaces as a kid? Now hear me out on this one. I think I got a great idea here. How about they make one for adults with Tums and ibuprofen? I think I'm onto something here, right?

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Y100, that is Parker McCollum. Hey, ladies, you may be surprised to learn that making us sleep on the couch isn't really all that bad. 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Here's Bailey Zimmerman.

0: 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I'm a love call. 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

Y100, that is Luke Combs, Days Like These. I'm Corey Davis. That's going to do it for me this morning. I leave you with Jackson Dean. Shotgun and Nat, they're up next. You have a great day. I ain't coming to your house.

0: That is Hudson Westbrook for you here on this Thursday morning on Y100. Happy Thursday. I'm Nat. A little over this whole rainy cold thing we're doing. It feels like we went back to March, but that's okay. I'm making it. I've got my crew necks back out, pulled them back out, wearing them. And so I'm comfy and cozy here in the studio. Just me for you on Thursday. Shotgun was going to go to Garth Brooks last night. I'll let you tell you tomorrow when he's back how his plans got a little bit derailed, unfortunately. But he is taking the morning off, still getting some well-deserved sleep. After things don't go as planned, you kind of need your sleep. But got a great show planned for you. Chance to win tickets to go see Jelly Roll at Summerfest and a chance to win tickets to see Morgan Wallen when he's playing in Chicago this weekend. You just got to listen closely for two Morgan Wallen songs in a row. That's coming up.
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4: With your connection to local agriculture, I'm Joanna Guza. Tower View Acres in Mount Calvary, Wisconsin will be hosting the Fond du Lac County Breakfast on the Farm happening June 28th. Jason Baus shares how they've been preparing for the Breakfast on the Farm.
5: So I guess for us, we're preparing for the breakfast by, one, cleaning up and making sure everything is tidy. We've been attending all the meetings, getting a lowdown on what's happening there.
4: Jason shares what he's most looking forward to.
5: We are most excited to host Breakfast on the Farm because I like to see the reaction of people when they see the technology at work. A lot of people say, you know, it's always cool to see the kids interacting with stuff and the cows. That is, I do enjoy that. But I also like to see the older generation see the robots milking cows because it's neat to see, to have people tell you, oh, I remember grandpa milking cows by hand, you know, or the person, you know, just all the different changes. And to see that come the, you know, full circle for some people, it's really cool.
4: Lastly, Jason shares what he wants attendees to know about his family farm.
5: What I want for attendees to know about our farm is that we do our best to take care of the animals, and we feel that healthy animals makes quality milk, which in turn for us makes quality cheese, where our milk goes. We're a family farm, but we rely on neighbors and part-time help to make the crops, forages, and to help in the barn and stuff, yeah, where there is needed. But all of them together make a great team and make us run.
4: That was the voice of Jason Baus. He's one of the owners of Tower View Acres in Mount Calvary, Wisconsin, where they milk 230 cows with three Lely robots. They also implemented the Lely automated vector system in 2024. The Fond du Lac County Breakfast on the Farm includes a large country-style breakfast, ice cream cups for $2, lots of samples of cheese, and a petting zoo, educational exhibits, and more. You don't want to miss the Fond du Lac County Breakfast on the Farm happening June 28th.
0: Crime reports so crazy, sometimes it's hard to believe they're true. It is the Y100. Why would you do that weekdays after 5? Thanks to Habish, Habish, and Rotier. 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

0: She's mine, Kip Moore. I'm Nat. Shotgun is out today. And if he were here, he'd be picking a fight with me right now because I'm about to say something that he would vehemently disagree with. All right? Dogs are better than cats. Yeah, I said it. I said it, but don't at me. Yes, I've owned dogs. I will never, ever, ever own a cat. But I am looking at an objective study to make this claim. All right, there were researchers in the Netherlands that tested human stress levels. Humans who came home to their dog after a stressful day of work, pet their dog, cuddled with their dog on the couch, their stress levels went down. Cat owners, their stress levels went up. Cats were actually associated with more intense negative feelings for the owners. I mean, I know cats have their benefits. They're a lot easier, I suppose. But you heard it here. An objective study in the Netherlands found that cats actually might stress you out more.
1: Shotgun and Nat on Y100.
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you guys make me laugh because I fully expected the cat people to come after me, but so many of you were like, nope, I get it. My cat stresses me out too. I love it. All right, Trevor also went to Garth Brooks last night, so he is not here this morning. You got me for your sports report then. How bad could that be? That's coming up two songs away.

0: All right. So it's World Cup time in the Americas. Mexico, the U.S., Canada. We're all hosting the World Cup. And there is a World Cup superfan from Germany who has come over, and he has gone viral on social media for documenting his travels, specifically through the U.S. His name's Freddie. He's got a little German flag in his bio. Okay. And he has discovered Taco Bell. He calls it the Holy Land. He has discovered Waffle House. And he has discovered Ella Langley. It is so funny to see his posts. He is the newest Ella fella. So he's traveling and he's like, oh, this person's song was on in the taxi. This person's song was on in the hotel. This person's song was on in the restaurant. And he looked her up. He's like, it's Ella Langley. I think I like Ella Langley. And so Ella's people actually caught on to this whole thing that he's gone viral for this. He's discovering American culture. He has discovered Ella Langley. So his people have actually, or her people have actually reached out to him, invited him to a show, invited him to meet her. How cool is this? This German guy comes over to watch the World Cup and he discovers Choose in Texas.
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3: 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I connected with the 78th Allison Dairyland, Sarah Hagenow, and she shares something unique she's learned about Wisconsin dairy during her year as Alice.
4: The innovation that is happening within dairy. 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I've been able to experience that through our program partner, the Dairy Innovation Hub, and learn about some of those research projects that they are engaging in to advance our dairy community, not just in the state, but across the nation. I've also really enjoyed learning about ways that Wisconsin's dairy community is very circular, whether that's making the most of our byproducts like dry whey or lactose that comes from our milk, or making sure we can repurpose some of our farm waste and turn it into high quality energy or renewable energy. I think these are all really fascinating ways that Wisconsin's dairy industry is maintaining that circularity and sustainability to ensure that we have a vibrant dairy industry for generations to come.
3: And that's your Quick Minute in Local Agriculture. I'm Joanna Guza.
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John Party with Boots Off, waking you up on this Thursday morning. How about some Riley Green? This guy is going to be here at the Rush Center July 16th. Tickets going fast. Make sure you get them. 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

0: Thomas Rhett with the Tearjerker this morning. Happy Thursday. I'm Nat, and I'm here to tell you that if you like Chick-fil-A, that is no longer the top-rated fast food restaurant in the country. Jersey Mike's said, move over, Chick-fil-A. So this is based on data collected by the American Customer Satisfaction Index. They compile a bunch, thousands and thousands, tens of thousands of customer surveys. And I think it's so interesting because Chick-fil-A has been the winner for years. And they are known for saying things like, my pleasure. They are known for coming out to you in the drive-through line so you don't have to wait longer. But Jersey Mike's, a good old sandwich shop, which in my experience is just kind of like your traditional sandwich shop, but they are edging out Chick-fil-A by 1 point. 1 point. Oh, I think this is so funny. But I'm curious what you think. Are you like, man, Chick-fil-A should be the winner? Do you have another fast casual restaurant that you think should have won? Are you like, yeah, Team Jersey Mike's? Let me know by texting 31003. You can also call 920-465-1003. If you were taking the survey, which fast food restaurant would be at the top of your list?
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0: It's going to be mostly sunny once we get there. A slight chance of showers or storms later on in the day. High near 72. Right now, though, 55s across the board in Green Bay, Appleton, and Oshkosh. Here's MacArthur Hardy, Eric Church, Morgan Wallen, and Tim McGraw.

Now, that was Morgan Wallen, and he was singing on MacArthur, but those don't count. I'm sorry. I know. Somebody called and was like, this is the second Morgan Wallen song. I'm going to give you a hint. That's coming up in a couple hours. If you don't know what I'm talking about, we're doing two in a row for the show. Morgan Wallen playing at Soldier Field Friday and Saturday. We've got tickets to set you up with the Friday night show when you hear two Morgan Wallen songs in a row. Just Morgan Wallen, okay? That's coming up in a couple hours here, so keep it here on Y100. Then the number to call so you have it in your phone is 920-465-1003 when that happens. But right now, I'm going to play you some Parmalee. Here's Cowgirl.

Cowgirl, Parmalee, I loved getting to see them Friday night. Hope you did too if you were at the Freedom Country Fest. We are having a discussion this morning. So Chick-fil-A has had their reign ended as the most popular fast food restaurant in the country by Jersey Mike's. Something I was a little bit surprised about, but Mike, not surprised. Chick-fil-A is overrated, he says. It's chicken. There are so many variations. Soggy waffle fries and just mac and cheese. Natasha says if she was picking, it'd be Arby's. Arby's. And Henry says Culver's, probably the best burger you can get in a drive-thru, but the catch is you got to eat it fresh. I would agree with that assessment. All right, if you want to join the conversation at any time, the number is 31003.

0: Well, you know who doesn't have a woman? Jelly Roll. Obviously, the news of him and Bunny XO divorcing has kind of taken the internet by storm in the country music space. It's all anyone's talking about. But honestly, it's not just his divorce that he's been going through, which is a really hard thing, but he's been battling a severe sinus infection. The news came out late yesterday that while he was on tour with Post Malone, this was just like right around the time that he was going, like, filing for divorce between now, and it's been about a month. So somewhere in there, he had a severe sinus infection while on tour with Post Malone. He had to go to the hospital, actually, missed a show, and they gave him a steroid injection. And hopefully, he's doing better by the time he comes to Summerfest by July 4th. We need him better for that. He was like sharing a video of him, and he's like so puffy faced, just with the steroids and everything, which from my experience with steroids, I never feel great after. So poor guy's going through a lot right now. Obviously, we hope he gets better for his sake, but also for ours, because he's coming to Summerfest July 4th, going to be closing out the whole thing. There's going to be fireworks, going to be just a fantastic night. And if you want to win tickets to see Jelly Roll at Summerfest, well, you got to call 920-465-1003. And since he's playing on July 4th, you got to be caller number 4, 920-465-1003. Let's go.
1: 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At Soldier Field in Chicago. 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

0: Y100, this is Nat. Who's this?
1: This is Pat.
0: Pat, how'd you like to go see Jelly Roll on July 4th?
1: Yeah.
0: Yeah? You a big fan?
1: Absolutely.
0: All right. That's exciting. Are you
1: a big
0: fan?
1: I didn't think I was going to get through.
0: Yeah. You were caller number 4. How about it?
1: Awesome.
0: Do you like fireworks? Are you into the whole big concert thing?
1: More of the fireworks, concerts. Wife's into that. She'll love that.
0: All right. Doing it for the wife. I love it.
1: Oh, yeah. The wife, she's they're big concerts.
0: Well, you just made her day.
1: Oh, absolutely. Wait till she hears. I'm on my way home. She's on her way to Summerfest, actually, at about 9 o'clock today. The whole fam's going, and they go Thursday, Friday, Saturday. So.
0: Okay. Well, I'm extra excited for you and your wife.
1: Oh, absolutely. God. Awesome.
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0: Well, we just heard from him, Blake Shelton, celebrating a big birthday today. Here's how he feels about it.
1: You know, I wasn't really thinking that much about it. I'm not a birthday guy anyway. Like, birthdays are for kids to me. But Gwen has, like, beaten me over the head about it so much. She's been so excited that I'm turning 50. I think she is planning a party. I know she's planning a party. I just don't know much about it, which is like, you know, plan something. I'll be there. I'll have fun. But, I mean, come on. I mean, I'm glad I lived this long, though. I guess there's a positive side to it.
0: That is the perspective, right? I'm glad I lived this long. Not a birthday person, Blake Shelton. So, big 5-0, though. That's exciting. The Grammys have changed up some rules for the 2027 season. That's next year. Among the changes is the number of years an artist can be considered in the Best New Artist category. That went up from 3 years to 4 years. I always think it's interesting because some of these new artists who win, it's like they've been around a while, but really it's just 3 years to 4 years, and that's considered new over the lifetime of a career. Also, songwriters and composers of new material on winning albums and most music genres will now receive Grammy statuettes and certificates as well, just like the producers and engineers. I think that makes sense, right? You wrote the song, you should get some credit. Taylor Swift is reportedly having a stage built for her Madison Square Garden wedding. And when you're Taylor Swift, that makes perfect sense. TMZ says the stage is being built at a warehouse in Pennsylvania under lock and key. This is a massive warehouse where bands will build their stages. Taylor Swift has had stages built there before, and bands will actually rehearse there before going on tour. So this place is huge. So we're thinking there's obviously going to be a band on stage at this wedding, right? Like, how could there not be? It's Taylor Swift. I just wonder who it's going to be. All the details, please. Well, if you're a Grey's Anatomy fan like me, you might be interested to know that stars Camilla Luddington and Jessica Capshaw are launching a new podcast today. It's called We Ride at Dawn-ish, which I think is super cute. The real-life best friends who play Doctors Arizona Robbins and Joe Wilson on Grey's say the podcast will be about friendship, resilience, and showing up even when the ride gets a little messy. It's about weathering the storms, staying in the saddle, and knowing that you'll have someone beside you when the sun comes up. Oh, I love that. All right, that is today's Hollywood Hoedown.
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0: Luke Combs here on Y100. I'm Nat. I love that song. Cannot get enough of it. And if you are a Luke Combs fan, you are obviously not alone, but there's a slew of 9-year-olds, third graders in Maine who are among Luke Combs' biggest fans. This is such a cute story. A teacher shared a video on social media of her students listening to Luke Combs during their writing time. And in her post, she said it really helps them concentrate. Of all the music that they have to listen to, they always choose Luke Combs. Well, this reached him on social media. He ended up seeing it, or his people saw it, whatever. He ends up sending them a record player and some records so that they can continue listening to his songs while they practice their writing. Oh, I thought this was so cute.
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0: Today, mostly sunny. Slight chance of showers or storms later on today. High near 72. The low tonight is going to be mostly clear. Low of 52. Right now, still 55 in Green Bay, Appleton, and Oshkosh. Here's some Luke Bryan for you.

Do they put out a bad song? That was the Zac Brown Band with Homegrown. I love all of their tunes. You know who else's tunes I love? Megan Maroney. And Hannah from Afternoons is heading to Summerfest tonight. Megan's going to be playing her Cloud 9 tour. That's going to be a great show. Here's Beautiful Things, Y100.

That is Megan Maroney with Beautiful Things. She is sure to sing that at Summerfest tonight. If you're going, make sure you tag Y100. We'd love to see all your pics, see how much fun you're having. All right. I want you to go on a journey with me for a second. I'm Nat, by the way. I want you to imagine that you did something truly terrible, okay? You know that you are going to go to jail for a very long time, but you get one last meal before lockup to DoorDash. What are you DoorDashing? I'm going to tell you why I'm asking this in a few minutes, but right now I want you to join the conversation. Let's get it going. You can text 31003 or call 920-465-1003. What are you DoorDashing for your last meal before lockup?

0: Y100, who's this?
1: Steve.
0: Steve, what are you door dashing for your last meal before lockup?
1: A steak dinner from the Oval Office.
0: Oh, nice. You talking the Oval Office in town?
1: Correct. But... two for one. Have a great day.
0: Okay, I'm new in town, but I'm pretty sure the Oval Office is the strip club. All right, that's what Steve would be doing. I'm going to tell you why I am asking, okay? So there was a police standoff in Arizona. Some people had broken into a home, and the SWAT team was out. The people were hiding out inside. It was a whole thing. Guns drawn, negotiators talking, and a little DoorDash robot just comes on the scene. Going to deliver food. Now, I don't know, okay, if it was the criminals who were ordering the DoorDash. We don't really know because the police officers picked up the little DoorDash robot and removed it from the scene as expected. It could have been just somebody in a neighboring house who was like, yeah, my street's on lockdown. Can't get out to get my Chinese food tonight. So I'm going to have a little DoorDash bring it. I think it's more fun to imagine that the criminals inside in the standoff, they're like, I know I'm going to jail for a super duper long time. I hear the food's not great in jail. So I'm going to get me some roasted chicken with stuffing, mashed potatoes, gravy, and a dinner roll, plus Jimmy John's and some queso chips like Heather in Oshkosh would. That last meal before lockup, what would that be for you if you were door dashing? I'd love to hear it this morning. You can text 310-465-1003.
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8: 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Ooh, looks like one bug didn't get the memo.
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0: Natalie Green with another banger here on Y100. I'm Nat, having so much fun with you this morning. We're talking about our last meal before lockup. What would that be for you? And this is coming up because there was a police standoff in Arizona. The criminals were hiding out, the SWAT team's there, guns ready. And then a little DoorDash robot comes on the scene. So whether it was the criminals who needed a last meal before they went to jail where the food is not great, I hear, don't know from experience, obvi, or if it was somebody else in the neighborhood who thought that might be their last meal ever, whoever it was, they turned to DoorDash. Cindy in Luxembourg said if she was in that situation, it would be steak and lobster. Yum. Jeremy in Green Bay says a 24-ounce steak with mushroom risotto and a case of red wine. Not just a bottle, a case. I love it. Tracy, it would be Chinese food. Caroline, very specific. No DoorDash, only Uber Eats. And it would be Auntie Anne's almond pretzel. Oh, that's interesting. Nancy, how you doing?
1: I'm good. Listen, DoorDash for me, it'd need about 12 robots because I could get in a full Chinese buffet.
0: All right, let's hear it.
1: Everything. One of column A of everything, L of column B, everything.
0: I love it. I'd probably go with Chinese food too, honestly. Chinese or Indian?
1: And it keeps, you know, so you can have that standoff for a few hours and you're still good.
0: Yep. All right, Nancy, thanks so much for calling this morning.
1: Hey, no problem. Have a good day, Nat.
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3: Hey, it's Shotgun, and let's be real. 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
0: All right, a very happy birthday to Blake Shelton, who we know and love. He's turning 50 years old today. Also, sharing a birthday with Blake Shelton, it's Roger Schmidt in Suamico. Elena Skurzapak, I'm so sorry, Elena, in Nina, Jessica Raymaker in Green Bay, Maxwell Ecker in Stockbridge, Dale Gerking in Grand Chute, Lisa Dahl in Appleton, Aaron Rystrom in De Pere, and Jeff Vandenhavel in Kaukauna. If it's your day, we hope you have a great one. I'm going to play you some Chris Jansen now, just special for your birthday. Here's me and a beer.
7: Prettiest girl I'd ever seen. Look at her, man, look at me.

Ella Langley, Be Her, Y100. I'm Nat, and that Grammy change to the rules I was just telling you about in the Hollywood Hoedown, that could actually help singers like Ella Langley. As if she needs any more awards to prove how amazing she is, right? Here's John Party on Y100.

0: that sound, it is a chance to win $1,000 by playing our game, One Song, One Second, $1,000, which we play every weekday around this time, thanks to our good friends at Healthy Home Heating and Cooling. So how the game is played, which we're not going to do it today because Shotgun's not here, and he really likes to be here when there's a winner, is we play 1 second of a song, usually a country song, and then you got to guess it within 10 seconds. The name of the song and the artist. It is harder than it sounds, I promise. Just ask anyone who plays. But if you want a shot at playing, just text the word cash to 31003.
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Kojo, one of many of your favorite Y100 artists playing at Summerfest. Next up, it's Kenny Chesney. Oh, he won't be there. He won't be there. How sad. But lots of great options. Check out WNCY.com for a list of all the shows.

0: Kenny Chesney with one of his classics here on Y100. That was All the Pretty Girls. Someone else with a lot of classic hits here on Y100 and new ones too. It's Morgan Wallen. He is in Chicago playing at Soldier Field, which I think is where they play some sports. Couldn't tell you though. Couldn't tell you which sport, but I think it's a sports stadium. We want to send you to his show Friday night. You just got to play our little game, two in a row for the show. So when you hear two Morgan Wallen songs back to back here on Y100, that is your cue to call this number. I'm going to say it slowly so you can have it ready in your phone. 920-465-1003. When you hear the second Morgan Wallen song in a row, give us a call and you will win some tickets. This is brought to you by PCM Credit Union and Y100. All right, keep it here so that you can call when the second Morgan Wallen song plays.
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0: After a day that didn't get up above 65 yesterday, we are looking at highs in the low 70s today. It is going to be mostly sunny. However, a slight chance of showers or storms later on today. Tonight, looking at a low of 52 degrees. It is 55 degrees right now in all of our big cities in this metropolitan area of Northeast Wisconsin. 55 in Green Bay, Appleton, and Oshkosh. 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Here's Rocky Mountain Low with Corey Kent, Coe Wetzel.

Stephen Wilson Jr. with Gary here on Y100. I'm Nat, and if you haven't gotten your dad something for Father's Day, I've got a few ideas for you. Coming up in about 7 minutes, I'll tell you more about that and just how much Americans are spending on Father's Day, hitting actually a record amount. Here's Little Big Town with Pontoon, perfect song for your summer playlist.

0: Deck Top with South of Sanity here on Y100. Thanks so much for spending your Thursday morning with me. The sun is shining. It's going to be a good one. Looks like also okay weather for Sunday, Father's Day. And if you are planning to spend time with your dad, that is one of the most special gifts that you can give him. One of the most popular gifts that Americans are giving their fathers is a special outing, spending time together. I love that. Also, we have clothes very high on the list too, and gift cards. But the most popular gift by far is a greeting card. Check. I did that. I got that in the mail, hopefully on time. Here's your reminder. If you haven't put yours in the mail, do that today. Americans spending more on their dad than ever before. Last year's record was $24 billion that Americans are spending on Father's Day. This is according to the National Retail Federation. This year, Americans expected to blow past that with nearly $28 billion. There is just not a price to put on love for dad.
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3: I'm going to win it for my dad. He deserves it.
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0: Nat here on Y100. That was the second Morgan Wallen song, and Austin called that in and won tickets to see Morgan Wallen at Soldier Field on Friday night. So congratulations, Austin. All right, I got two gentlemen in the studio with me now. It is Jordan and Curtis, seventh generation farmers. You guys want to tell us why you're here?
1: We're here. We are hosting the Kewaunee County Breakfast on the Farm for the second time on Father's Day, which is Sunday.
0: All right. Tell me a little bit more about it. What you got going on?
2: There's a church service at 7 o'clock. Breakfast is from 8 to noon. There's a full dairy breakfast. There's tours of the farm, horse and wagon rides. There's a drone demo and fun for kids.
0: A drone demo. Okay. I've been to some of these breakfasts on the farm before. You said fun for kids. There's usually like tractors and obviously lots of animals. Tell me kind of about what you got kids specific, because I know a lot of families, a lot of mamas like me want to know.
1: There'll be a petting zoo for all the kids to enjoy, a bale maze with two slides on it. And then
0: a bale maze?
1: Yep.
0: Like a hay bale maze?
1: Hay bale maze.
0: That's cool.
1: And then there's toy tractors and cool stuff for the kids to see.
0: Okay. So you guys are brothers?
1: Cousins.
0: Cousins. Okay. So this is seventh generation. This farm has been in your family. Why is farming important to you? Obviously, it's a family business. What are you trying to portray, I guess, through something like Breakfast on the Farm? Why do you want people to know how important it is?
2: Just show everyone what we do, how we do it. You know, everything's getting so far away from farming. It's just nice to bring people back to it. Mm-hmm. Kind of show them how it's still done.
0: What's your favorite part of farming? No answer.
1: I would say my favorite part is everything.
0: Everything? Okay. All right. What about you, Jordan?
2: Yeah, same thing. Everything.
0: Everything?
2: Yeah.
0: Okay. So you guys are both very young. You think you'll stick with farming?
1: Yeah.
0: Okay. All right. Well, tell people where they can find out more about the Kewaunee County Breakfast on the Farm specifically.
1: You can go on our webpage on Facebook, Elna Farms LLC, or you can go on Kewaunee County Dairy Promo on Facebook, and you can also find it.
0: All right. Sunday morning, 8 to noon?
1: Yeah. 8 to noon, church at 7.
0: Okay. Thank you, guys.
1: Thank you.
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I'm Nat. I've got the Hollywood Hoedown coming up for you here. A big country star celebrating a pretty big birthday. That and more coming up.

0: Sorry if you forget what day it is.
1: With this music, it always feels like a Friday around here.
2: 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Y100.

0: Hollywood Hoedown, brought to you by Rustic Retreat Furniture. A big country star we all know and love turning 50 today. And this is how Blake Shelton feels about this milestone birthday.
1: You know, I wasn't really thinking that much about it. I'm not a birthday guy anyway. Like, birthdays are for kids to me. But Gwen has like beaten me over the head about it so much. She's been so excited that I'm turning 50. I think she is planning a party. I know she's planning a party. I just don't know much about it, which is like, you know, plan something, I'll be there, I'll have fun, but, I mean, come on. I mean, I'm glad I lived this long, though. I guess there's a positive side to it.
0: Blake Shelton thinks birthdays are for kids. I celebrate a whole birthday month, so we disagree there. But, yeah, Gwen's already been in her 50s for a couple years, so she's very ready for him to get there. The Grammys have changed up some rules for the 2027 season. Among the changes is the number of years an artist can be considered in the Best New Artist category. So typically, you could only get nominated 3 times, 3 years. Now it has moved up to 4. This could help artists like Ella Langley. Also, songwriters and composers of new material on winning albums in most music genres will now receive those little Grammy statuettes and certificates as well, just like producers and engineers who worked on the song. I think that's fair. If you wrote the song, you should get some credit. Taylor Swift is reportedly having a stage built for her Madison Square Garden wedding. And when you're Taylor Swift, that makes perfect sense. You got to have a special stage, not just any old stage will do. TMZ says the stage is being built in Pennsylvania. Currently, it is under lockdown at a massive warehouse where she has had previous stages made. So this is what they do. And actually, bands will often go there and rehearse on stages before going on tour there in Pennsylvania. So we're thinking this means there's obviously going to be a band on stage at this wedding, right? I mean, it's Taylor Swift. How could there not be? I cannot wait to see who it's going to be. I am still one of the people questioning whether this whole Madison Square Gardens thing is a decoy, but that's just me. Well, if you are a Grey's Anatomy fan, you might be interested to know that stars Camilla Luddington and Jessica Capshaw are launching a new podcast today. It's called We Ride at Dawn-ish. I think that's a cute title. The real-life best friends who played Doctors Arizona Robbins and Joe Wilson on Grey's Anatomy for a long time say the podcast will be about friendship, resilience, and showing up even when the ride gets a little messy. It's about weathering the storms, staying in the saddle, and knowing that you'll have someone beside you when the sun comes up. Oh, that's so cute. They did a little photo shoot in their little cowgirl outfits and some horses. It was very country, very, very cool. So if you like them, if you like Grey's, or even if you don't, if you like best friendship, there's a new podcast out there for you to celebrate. It's called We Ride at Dawn-ish. New episodes every Thursday.
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0: no Trevor, so I have our sports reports. Which means we're not really going to be talking about sports. Surprise, surprise. Well, kind of. Sports Jace. Okay, so there is this World Cup fan from Germany who has been just like making the internet roar in laughter as he discovers U.S. culture. So he first touched down, flew into Atlanta, wanted to see some games. If you don't know, the World Cup right now being hosted in the Americas. We've got Canada, U.S., and Mexico all teaming up to host the World Cup. So we've got people from all over the world visiting right now. So he went to Waffle House, documented that journey. It was hilarious. He went to Taco Bell, discovered that. Thought it was hilarious. He discovered ranch dressing, okay? So he's just kind of been getting a following as he discovers things. And he has now discovered Ella Langley. And it has changed his life. His name's Freddie. You can go look him up. He's got the little German flag in his bio there. So it was so funny because he was like, we were in a cab and the radio was on and it was this song. Then we get into the hotel and it's this same song. Who is this person? Then they go to a restaurant. Same song. It's Ella Langley's Choose in Texas, of course, which is everywhere. So needless to say, Freddie's new Ella fella status made it all the way to Ella herself. She reached out, her team reached out to him and invited him to a show, invited him to meet her personally. And I love this. He's like, this has been the soundtrack of our visit to the U.S. and I adore her. Don't we all?
1: Where'd they go?
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Thomas Red with some help from Jordan Davis. Ain't a bad life. It sure ain't when you're hanging out on your home for country and fun. Y100 on a thirsty Thursday. Well, what does the forecast have in store for today? Slight chance of showers or storms later, but supposed to be mostly sunny. So far, so good. We could use a little break from the rain. High of 72 today. Cole Swindell, Russell Dickerson lined up to go. Right now, Parker McCollum and Killing Me on Y100.

0: 100 presents two in a row for the show. Listen for two Morgan Wallen songs back to back. I need something you prove. That's your cue to call in and win tickets to see Morgan Wallen live this Friday. At Soldier Field in Chicago. It's two in a row for the show from Wisconsin's Country Connection, Y100.
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Ewanee County Breakfast on the Farm is happening this Sunday at Elna Farms. Join Sean. He's going to be hanging out there live from 8 to 9:30 with Y100. Here's Hudson Westbrook. It's Painted You Pretty.

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got a chance to win tickets to see Morgan Wallen in Chicago tomorrow night at Soldier Field. 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
1: John Party with Boots Off on Y100. It's Rachel Chase. 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
15: Wisconsin weather.
1: We still got that slight chance of showers or storms later this afternoon, but we should see mostly sunny skies for the day. A high of 72. Tonight, mostly clear down to 52. Tomorrow, mostly sunny up to 73. Saturday, mostly sunny and a high of 75. Green Bay and Appleton at 62. Oshkosh, 61. Here's Megan Maroney.

Well, she'll be hitting the Summerfest stage tonight. Her On Cloud 9 tour makes a stop there, and Hannah is on her way down there to enjoy the show. We'll have a full report from her early next week on Y100.

0: What's up, y'all? It's Tyler Hubbard. Here's my new song, Land.
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It's summertime. Number one for country and fun. Y100.

record year. I think we're having a record year as far as the concerts that we've had so far and still have lined up yet to go. Have you checked out that events tab lately at WNCY.com? You should. Kenny Chesney, carry on.

0: MacArthur on Y100. It's Rachel Chase. You want to be happier? I have a scientific research proof way to do that. Turn off your notifications on your phone. Do that. People who do that tend to be happier because they're less controlled by their devices. Because you're not constantly getting pulled into social media, texts, emails, and alerts. They choose when to check their phones. That means they're less likely to compare themselves to others online, get sucked into doom scrolling, or feel distracted all day. And keeping those notifications off can also improve your sleep. It helps reduce anxiety, too, because you don't get the unexpected calls, texts, and work messages don't constantly interrupt the day. I'm going to do it. Turn off all my notifications. Try it for a week. Let's see if we become happier.
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0: Wisconsin weather. 72 our high for the afternoon. Mostly sunny skies. There's still that slight chance of showers or storms hanging around. 52 the low tonight, mostly clear. 73 the high tomorrow, mostly sunny. And 75 on Saturday with mostly sunny skies. Green Bay at 65, Appleton 65, and Oshkosh 64. Ella Langley.

Luke Combs back in the saddle on Y100. Jason Aldean. We've known for a hot minute that he's going to be the headliner at Crossroads 41. Now it's just a matter of getting to Saturday, August 8th. Full lineup, details, tickets, all the good stuff at xroads41.com. 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

0: This Father's Day, Y100 wants to help you take dad to the country. 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
1: Go, Dad!
0: And we'll throw in a 22-inch Weber Smoky Mountain smoker, because nothing says Father's Day like loud country music and a barbecue.
2: I'm going to win it for my dad. 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

Dan and Jay are going to release their sixth studio album, Young, on August 21st. Here's their latest. It's Say So on your home for country and fun, Y100.

0: John King gets drinking on Y100. You still got a chance to win two in a row for the show to Morgan Wallen. See him tomorrow night at Soldier Field. So just keep the calendar open because you never know. You hear those two Morgan Wallen songs back to back. It's your cue to call in and win some tickets brought to you by PCM Credit Union and Y100. And I can tell you, another shot will be coming your way this afternoon.
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9: I'm Tom Tiffany, and for some reason, Madison Democrats say I'm too cliché. Well, I did grow up milking cows on a Wisconsin dairy farm. 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
9: I've been a dam tender, boat captain, husband, and girl dad with perfect attendance at 20 Nutcrackers. 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I'm Tom Tiffany. 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Finally, I will audit every state government agency to root out all the waste and fraud you and I both know is happening in Madison. Cliche? You betcha.
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0: For today, it's a late chance of showers and storms, high of 72. Tonight, mostly clear, down to 52. Tomorrow, mostly sunny, up to 73. And Saturday, mostly sunny, a high of 75. Green Bay and Appleton at 67, and Oshkosh 66. Here's Morgan Wallen.

I'm sorry, but that was just one Morgan Wallen song in a row. You need two in a row for the show. So keep it locked on your home for country and fun. 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

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So Morgan Wallen songs back-to-back. 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

0: 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Listen for two Morgan Wallen songs back to back. I need something you prove. 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At Soldier Field in Chicago. It's two in a row for the show from Wisconsin's Country Connection, Y100.
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100 is number one for country and fun. And how about this for luck? An Ohio man accidentally threw away a winning lottery ticket worth $100,000. Luckily for him, the trash collection hadn't come yet. So what'd he do? Of course, dug through his trash, was able to recover it. Pretty glad he did too. Took home about $73,000. Definitely worth the smell. Y100. Playing.

0: Y100 is number one for country and fun. Gary is the name of my father-in-law, so that's a song we'll be, I think, playing quite a bit up at the cabin this summer. The Lunchtime Happy Hour with Pullman's at Trolley Square and Good Company, downtown Appleton. 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
13: We are

Y100 with Dierks Bentley. Some would say that that particular song was the highlight of his performance at Lambeau Field. That's about a, what is that? That's a month ago already? Come on, man. Steve Davis, thanks so much for having us on again today. And that ain't nothing as far as shows, man. We got so many more coming up, including Crossroads 41 in Oshkosh. That's August 6th through the 8th. 29 artists. Zach Brown, of course, Lainey Wilson, Jason Aldean, and so much more. Go to xroads41.com to get those tickets. Y100.

was expecting that ending? Not me. Y100, number one for country and fun. I'm Steve Davis. We appreciate you having us on again and being part of the Y100 family. Gary Allen in minutes. This is Kenny. Y100. It's no

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Shane Reno for Hannah and John Party. Mm-hmm.

Blake, Green Bay of the Valley's number one for country and fun. You know, you're only as good as the woman in your life, and Jason Aldean's wife is taking center stage. Brittany Aldean shows up, toned physique in a green bikini during tropical getaway. And let me say, she's not an A cup. Much bigger, pretty busty. Love it. Don't tell Emmy. She looks really good. Here he is, Jason Aldean, Y100.

0: This Father's Day, Y100 wants to help you take dad to the country. 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
1: Go, Dad!
0: And we'll throw in a 22-inch Weber Smoky Mountain smoker, because nothing says Father's Day like loud country music and a barbecue.
2: I'm going to win it for my dad. He deserves it.
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1: My name's John MacArthur, and I work this dirt.

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So listen to win. 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I'll get you a pair of tickets to be at Soldier Field in Chicago tomorrow night. 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
1: A quick look at our Fox 11 forecast. A few clouds for this afternoon, a high of 72. It'll be mostly clear for the overnight, a low drop into 51. Into Friday, sunshine with a high of 72. Breezy, cloudy right now, currently 71, and I have no idea who this next artist is. You tell me.

0: y'all. This is Megan Maroney, and this is my song, Medicine. Medicine is a song I wrote with some of my favorite people about giving a guy a taste of their own medicine.
1: Y100.

0: Hi, Y100. Who's on my phone?
1: Tony. I'm calling about the two Morgan Wallen songs.
0: Hi, what's your name?
1: Tony.
0: Tony. Do you like Morgan Wallen?
1: I love Morgan Wallen.
0: Would you by any chance like to go to his show?
1: Of course I would love to go to the show.
0: Well, you are not dreaming, Tony. You are going to see Morgan Wallen at Soldier Field in Chicago tomorrow night.
1: No way.
0: Yeah, way. What's your favorite song? Do you have a song that you could maybe sing a couple lines from?
1: Chasing You by Morgan Wallen.
0: Chasing You. That's a good one. Yeah. All right. Well, I didn't want to wreck your Friday night plans here, Tony. But we're going to get you some tickets to go to the show. You can head south on I-43. Just look for the real tall buildings in a city they called Chicago. Lakeside Soldier Field. And since they might not be hosting NFL games there anymore, well, they can have more concerts. And Tony could be there. Who are you going to take with you?
1: My girlfriend.
0: Your girlfriend. Well, good choice, right? Who made you a winner today, Tony? Who's sending you to Chicago to see Morgan Wallen?
1: Y100.
0: Say it again one more time.
1: Y100.
0: Woo! Okay, stay on the line, Tony.

Luke Holmes, Y100. I just love giving stuff away. I have a candy bar, a stick of gum, and a DJ looking for a good home to give away. Chain it for Hannah. They even trained me to count well. 3, 2, 1. Good job. It's Tucker Wedmore, Y100.

Mirror, mirror on the wall, who's the fairest of them all? If your face could shatter glass and you could scare flies off a manure truck, you might hate how you look. I want to tell you, you're beautiful just the way you are. Josh Ross on Y100.

0: 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Listen for two Morgan Wallen songs back to back. I need something you prove. That's your cue to call in and win tickets to see Morgan Wallen live this Friday. At Soldier Field in Chicago. It's two in a row for the show from Wisconsin's Country Connection, Y100.
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Just win it. It's Russell Dickerson.

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0: That's a fact, Jack. The truth. Jason Aldean, Y100. The blog Art of Manliness asked its readers to come up with a list of smells they thought were manly. The results? 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
15: Well, we can hopefully dry out for a day or two. Our forecast from Fox 11 this afternoon, clear skies. High of 72. Tonight's low dropping down to about 51. Into Friday, sunshine with a high of 72. Father's Day, looking ahead, partly cloudy skies. Maybe an isolated shower with a daytime high also of about 72. Sun's out right now, currently 71. And Megan Maroney

It's a beautiful thing if you're heading to Summerfest tonight. I believe Hannah's heading south to be there as well. I'm Shane in the studio on duty. I'm pretty good at mopping up the men's room, and I'm also pretty good at drinking beer. Absolutely. Y100 and Billy Currington.

Y100. Hoping you're having yourself a great day. I'm Shane Geronimo, Reno in for Hannah. Since I'm not into foolishness, yeah, right, and I don't like to keep things bottled up, let's get to drinking new Zach John King.

Y100, me and the beer can sit in the grandstands and watch the best racing action a week from tonight, Thursday, June 25th, Veterans Night at WIR in Kaukauna. 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
0: 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Y100.

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Tucker Wedmore, it's Brunette. Oh, no.

how my weeds grow. Rain is a good thing, but we've had more than our fair share. Bring on the heat. Summer officially arrives on Sunday. Y100, Chris Lane on deck right now. Tyler Hubbard, Land.

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20: Looking quite good for the next few days, the rest of this afternoon. A few clouds, high of 72. It'll be mostly clear for the overnight, the low dropping to 51. Friday, sunshine, high of 72. Heading into the weekend, it'll remain partly cloudy for Saturday, high warming up to 75. Sunshine now here in Green Bay, 71, and Rocky Mountain low,

that limbo stick. Rocky Mountain Low. Catch on from the Y100 Night Show at Elna Farms. That's going to be Sunday. Elna Farms for Kewaunee County Breakfast on the Farm. He'll be there live from 8 till 9:30 a.m. Y100 and Eric Church.

turn this truck around. Jordan Davis, Green Bay of the Valley, is number one for country and fun. Shane on the Hannah Show on a Thursday. Kane Brown up in minutes right now. Kid Myself and John Morgan.

dare you to take Dad to the country because he'll like it a lot. Text Dad to 31003 right now for your chance to win tickets for your dad to go see Cody Johnson at Summerfest, Billy Currington in Greenville, and Trace Atkins at the Fond du Lac County Fair. Dad will also win a 22-inch Weber Smoky Mountain Smoker of Kinson File Ace Hardware in Appleton. Don't tell him. Jason Aldean, Y100.

0: This Father's Day, Y100 wants to help you take dad to the country. Text DAD now for a shot at sending your old man to three country concerts. Cody Johnson in Milwaukee, Trace Adkins in Fond du Lac, and Billy Currington in Greenville.
1: Go, Dad!
0: And we'll throw in a 22-inch Weber Smoky Mountain smoker, because nothing says Father's Day like loud country music and a barbecue.
2: I'm going to win it for my dad. He deserves it.
0: Take Dad to the country from Kits and File, Ace Hardware, and Y100.
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Behave, Good Girl. Dustin Lynch, Y100. Paperfest, July 17th, Sunset Park in Kimberly. That's the place to be. Lauren Elena on stage. 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

Y100 Green Bay in the Valley's number one for country and fun. Nice having you along. Shane with you. It's going to be clear overnight. It's a low dropping down to about 51. Tomorrow looks sunny. High of 72 heading into the weekend. Currently now, 70. Y100 and Kenny Chesney.

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Y100, don't we? Enjoy all the shows. Megan Barone tonight at Summerfest in Milwaukee. Morgan Wallen tomorrow on the big stage in Chicago. Let us send you to all the best shows all summer long on Y100.

Hudson Westbrook painted you pretty on Y100. How is it going? Happy Thursday. Sean here checking in. I have more Summerfest tickets to give away tonight. Have another trivia game to play for those. So hang out with me if you want to go to that show. Coming up in this hour, Jake Owen and Hardy. Got Megan Maroney in there for you as well. We're going to kick it off with some Luke Combs, Sleepless in a Hotel Room.

0: Moving on.
1: Josh Ross, hey, how you look on Y100? I have John Party, boots off, coming your way in just a little bit, so stand by for that. And Father's Day this year, it's going to be expensive. Americans are expected to spend a record $27.9 billion with a B this weekend. Wow! And this is blowing past last year's record of $24 billion. The average shopper plans to spend about $227 on their dad. That's up nearly 14% from last year. $227. Gee, I used to buy my dad like a $40 wallet at Kmart when those were around. Or maybe like a $50 watch also at Kmart. I was a cheap son.
2: 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I need something you prove. 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At Soldier Field in Chicago. It's two in a row for the show from Wisconsin's Country Connection, Y100.
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1: 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It'll be good. Here's John Pardee, boots off.

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9: Hey, Scott here from Feldstein. Maybe you've noticed it, but the diamond earrings you bought her 5, 10, maybe 15 years ago look smaller. And they look smaller than her friends and some of her daughter's friends. This happens from time to time. You don't really pay attention to things like that because it's not really a priority, like a new furnace or college tuition. Guys, take notice now, because now you're in a lot better position to treat her to the larger diamond that she's made no mention of, really deserves. Going on now is Feldstein's Diamond Upgrade Event. 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I'm sure she was okay with that new upgraded boat, clubs, ATV, truck, car. 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Also, like the upgrade you got, we have great 60-month financing with approved credit. That's Feldstein in Marinette or our new Green Bay store in Howard, off Lineville Road, right near Anduzzi's, or go to Feldsteins.com.
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11: I'm Tom Tiffany, and for some reason, Madison Democrats say I'm too cliché. Well, I did grow up milking cows on a Wisconsin dairy farm. My mom quilts.
12: Hi.
11: I've been a dam tender, boat captain, husband, and girl dad with perfect attendance at 20 Nutcrackers. I love the Packers, Brewers, Badgers, and of course the Bucks. Butterburgers, Old Fashions, everything Wisconsin except Madison politics. I'm Tom Tiffany. I'm running for governor to bring down the cost of living by cutting property taxes, utility rates, and red tape. By stopping institutional investors on Wall Street from buying our homes and big data from bulldozing our farmland. Finally, I will audit every state government agency to root out all the waste and fraud you and I both know is happening in Madison. Cliche? You betcha.
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0: Beautiful Things on Y100. Boston is coming your way in just a little bit. Right now it's Jackson Dean, Make a Liar.
1: I ain't coming to your house.